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0: 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Great job.
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0: It's all you. I'll follow you, Chester. You take him.

We're going to be playing a lot of the new album tonight. We hope you like that. But what also goes with new stuff really well is old stuff.

Here's the rhythm even bigger than before, ever loud and kicking. Check out the sound. Here's the rhythm even bigger than before, ever loud and kicking. Check out the sound. Here's the rhythm even bigger than before, ever loud and kicking. Check out the sound. Here's the rhythm even bigger than before, ever

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Have you ever faced a famine, all its glory? What would you ask if you had just one?

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You know the roof on fire. We gon' boogie, oogie, oogie, jiggle, wiggle, and dance. Like the roof on fire. We gon' drink drinks and take shots until we fall out. Like the roof on fire. Now, baby, get my booty naked, take off all your clothes and light the roof on fire. 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I tell her, baby, baby, baby, baby, baby, baby, baby, baby, baby, baby, I'm a fireball.

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If you were faced with him in all its glory, what would you ask if you had just one?

Check out the sound. Here's the rhythm even bigger than before. If it's loud and kicking. Check out the sound. Here's the rhythm even bigger than before. If it's loud and kicking. Check out the sound. Here's the rhythm even bigger than before. If it's loud and kicking. Check out the sound. Here's the rhythm even bigger than before. If it's

oogie, oogie, oogie, jiggle, wiggle, and dance like the roof on fire. We go drink drinks and take shots until we fall out like the roof on fire. 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

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Here's the rhythm even bigger than before. It's loud and kicking. Check out the sound. Here's the rhythm even bigger than before. It's loud and kicking. Check out the sound. Here's the rhythm even bigger than before.

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We gon' boogie, oogie, oogie, jiggle, wiggle, and dance like the roof on fire. We gon' drink drinks and take shots until we fall out like the roof on fire. Now, baby, get my booty naked, take off all your clothes and light the roof on fire. 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I tell her, baby, baby, baby, baby, baby, baby, baby, baby, baby, baby, I'm a fireball.

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Here's the rhythm even bigger than before. If it's loud and kicking. Check out the sound. Here's the rhythm even bigger than before. If it's loud and kicking. Check out the sound. Here's the rhythm even bigger than before. If it's loud and kicking. Check out the sound. Here's the rhythm even bigger than before. If it's loud and kicking.

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Here's the rhythm even bigger than before, ever loud and kicking. Check out the sound. Here's the rhythm even bigger than before, ever loud and kicking. Check out the sound. Here's the rhythm even bigger than before, ever loud and kicking. Check out the sound. Here's the rhythm even bigger than before, ever loud.